0: Jazz Livre.
1: You love, and of course, a couple of years ago, four little girls were killed in Alabama. And at that time, we got the inspiration to do this song. But Dr. King's murder has left me so numb, I don't know where I'm at, really. And of course, you heard this song that was composed by Gene Taylor, especially for today. But I hope that between now and the end of the year, it'll all be together enough that we will have songs that go down in history for these wonderful, brave people who are no longer with us.

Now you heard him. He's one of you. If you have been moved at all, and you know my songs at all, for God's sakes, join me. Don't sit back there. The time is too late now.

good guy. You know? The king is dead. The king of love is dead. I ain't about to be nonviolent, honey. Oh, no. Picket line.

A candy-colored clown they call the Sandman tiptoes to my room every night just to sprinkle stardust.